Taste of Country Weekends. We're bringing you new country now from Shaboozey. We got to put this in our song spotlight for you because you should be paying attention to this one. Try to sit still while listening to it. It's Cowgirl.

Taste of Country weekend, it just seems fitting to do a double down of Toby Keith. It's the weekend, we're feeling good. You got to bring Toby into the mix, right? So we're going to double down on Toby Keith right now. We're going to bring you As Good As I Once Was coming up next. We're going to get it started with I Love This Bar.

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Taste of Country Weekend. It's time once again for our song spotlight, and we're bringing you something brand new from Mr. Blake Whiten. This one's called Bet on That on Taste of Country Weekend.

It's Taste of Country Weekend. Thank you for making us a part of the best days of the week. Who doesn't love the weekend? Am I right? I got our song spotlight for you. It's Shining on Caroline Jones. You're It for Me, Honey, on Taste of Country Weekend.

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0: 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Hey, it's Big D and Bubba. Hope you're enjoying your football weekend. Everybody's so excited. NFL's back, mixed in with college and high school.
1: Ooh, the best. Coming up next week, man, we got a busy week. How about a little in-studio performance?
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1: Can't wait till the point I'm just an old guy, can say anything. 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I don't know him. And he says, hey, I hear you're doing crunches twice a day. Captain in the morning, Nestle in the evening. And I go, that's pretty good. 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And then slapped my belly and walked off. I want to be that. 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
0: Dude, that's awesome.
1: I was shook. I just stood there going, what the heck just happened to me? It was a drive-by from an old man.
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0: Tuesday, brought to you from the new Albany Nissan Weather Center.
1: Good morning. Another mostly sunny, hot and humid day across southwest Georgia. High this afternoon in the mid-90s. Tonight, clear, low 73. Sunny, mid-90s again tomorrow. We'll keep it sunny and rain-free Wednesday and Thursday. High both days in the low 90s. I'm Georgia WeatherNet meteorologist KJ Allen.

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And an Indiana congressman just posted AI-generated meme as counties in his state called Ware and Gorf. And the people of New Gorf were a little upset they got overlooked.

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0: 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Fewer commercials, and they say Australia will be the best place to survive apocalyptic event. Except for, like, right now, with no apocalypse, it's still everything's coming after you. All the bugs and all the animals, they're all trying to kill you. Plants. Here's Jake Owen.
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0: Luke Combs, Georgia, 104.5. It's Kramer wrapping it up for the day. I want you to go out there, enjoy yourself, be better, be present. We'll see you back here tomorrow. CJ's coming up with Russell Dickerson, Ella Langley, and Morgan Mullen. Shine on.
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We got the list less than 20 minutes from now. 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